asked for nothing. No one read the conversations of the moves that we were planning. 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No one knew about your fears, cause you would hide them with a smile. No one knew when people took an inch, you would give them a mile, cause that was always Jamal.

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3: One, two, three. 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
2: 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Drink some margaritas by swinging blue lights. 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Are you with me? 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
2: I told myself, life is short. For a second there I thought it'd last forever. I'm someone else, I'm ready for this. When I look into